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2: I'm Candace Dirksen. Portage Lisgar MP Brandon Leslie is calling on the federal Liberal government to bring Parliament back early following the collapse of Canada-US trade talks. He says Parliament would give MPs an opportunity to get answers about what happened.
3: I think that's the best avenue to try to get some of this information out there rather than just having bits being leaked on Twitter from either the U.S. administration or Canadian sources. What exactly was in this proposed deal? What caused us to say, no, we cannot accept this?
2: Leslie says Canadians need to know what was in the proposed deal, why the government walked away, and what Ottawa's plan is as the country faces the economic consequences of the tariff dispute. 4.5 years into the war between Ukraine and Russia, the Mennonite Center in Ukraine continues to provide humanitarian support. Here's board chair Dave Regeer.
4: Much of our current assistance now is going towards organizations locally who are providing aid, both food, accommodation, medications for the people that have moved out of their homes, literally have left everything behind, including their source of income, and relocated to somewhat safer areas in Western Ukraine.
2: Shortly after the conflict started, the group had to shift its focus after the town of Molochansk, where it was located, was captured by the Russian military. That led to most programs out of that location being largely disbanded, with some being moved to other areas. Meantime, back at home, Morden police are encouraging festival goers to plan a safe ride home during Corn and Apple weekend. Chief Sean Awney says officers will be out in full force throughout the community. He's also reminding people to make responsible choices if they're attending events serving alcohol.
5: If you're going to be out enjoying the music downtown or you're at the beer gardens or at the social, just try to find some arrangements to get a safe ride home because obviously we will have lots of police officers out there.
2: And a donation from the Falk Fair Foundation will help support Manitoba families facing childhood cancer. Candlelighter's Childhood Cancer Support Group received $17,500 from the foundation's annual golf tournament. Candlelighter's chairperson Naomi Fair says the organization provides care packages and financial support for families during treatment.
6: Yeah, for these families just to receive a care package like that, often when in hospital, we hear a lot of comments of, you know, we took my child for a test, we came back, there was this box on the bed, and just kind of describing to us what the emotions are opening that up.
2: Justin Falk says the foundation wants to ensure children and families facing challenges receive the support they need. Other recipients included Winkler Bible Camp, Jumpstart,

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1: Now, your Pembina Valley online weather.
2: Mainly cloudy skies with a 30% chance of showers this evening, the risk of a thunderstorm, and an overnight low of 16 degrees. Saturday, a mix of sun and cloud with a high of 28. Cloudy skies Saturday night and a low of 16. Sunday, a mix of sun and cloud with a high of 29. Rain moving in on Monday with a high of 26. Sunshine returning Tuesday with a high of 27, and Wednesday sunny, a high of 28. Stay one step ahead of the weather with the CDK Electric forecast on the Pembina Valley online app.
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2: Mainly cloudy skies with a 30% chance of showers this evening, the risk of a thunderstorm, and an overnight low of 16 degrees. Saturday, a mix of sun and cloud with a high of 28. Cloudy skies Saturday night and a low of 16. Sunday, a mix of sun and cloud with a high of 29. Rain moving in on Monday with a high of 26. Sunshine returning Tuesday with a high of 27. And Wednesday, sunny, a high of 28. Stay one step ahead of the weather with the CDK Electric Forecast on the Pembina Valley Online app.
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6: Mainly cloudy skies with a 30% chance of showers this evening, the risk of a thunderstorm, and an overnight low of 16 degrees. Saturday, a mix of sun and cloud with a high of 28. Cloudy skies Saturday night and a low of 16. Sunday, a mix of sun and cloud with a high of 29. Rain moving in on Monday with a high of 26. Sunshine returning Tuesday with a high of 27. And Wednesday, sunny, a high of 28. Stay one step ahead of the weather with the CDK Electric forecast on the Pembina Valley Online app.
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2: I'm Candace Dirksen. A 35-year-old man from Plum Coulee has died following a two-vehicle crash yesterday morning in the RM of Stanley. According to RCMP, a truck with a flatbed trailer heading east collided with a northbound truck carrying a garbage trailer at the intersection of Road 17 North and Road 19 West, an uncontrolled four-way gravel intersection. Police say both vehicles ended up in the northeast ditch. The driver of the truck with a flatbed died at the scene. The other driver, a 42-year-old man from the RM of Stanley, was taken to hospital with what was believed to be non-life-threatening injuries. RCMP continued to investigate. Winkler Police Chief Ryan Hunt says riders of e-scooters and other personal electric vehicles should prepare for clearer rules in the near future. New provincial legislation has been passed, but has not yet been proclaimed into law. Hunt says the expected rules include a 25-kilometer-per-hour speed limit, helmets, and no passengers.
3: They can't go over 25 kilometers an hour. You have to wear a helmet, which is certainly a good thing, and you can't have passengers, and you can't go on sidewalks. That's another big thing.
2: Once the rules are in effect, Hunt says Winkler Police will focus first on education before moving toward enforcement. The Pembina Valley Islamic Society is inviting the wider community to step inside the Morden Mosque this weekend for Open Mosque Day. Imam Saeed Vakil Uddin says the event is meant to help neighbors meet, ask questions, and learn more about the local Muslim community.
4: It's an invitation to the wider community so that they can come in, meet us, see our mosque, learn about Islam, ask questions, and communicate with us.
2: The mosque will be open today from 3 to 5 and Saturday from 2 to 6. The theme is Know Your Neighbor, and Saeed says while people may recognize one another by face,

0: may not know each other's stories. And festival organizers are expecting a busy weekend in Morden with more than 300 vendors, concerts, a midway, and more happening during Corn and Apple Festival. Chair Nathan Knight shares what he's most looking forward to.
1: Very excited for the Tea Party show coming up on Saturday. I've heard a lot of people very excited.
2: It's
1: going to draw from outside. A lot of comments online, people coming down from Winnipeg specifically for the show.
2: Yeah, I would say local folks that are listening right now, if you want to get a good spot to see the Tea Party, you might have to show up a little bit earlier than you normally do.
1: I'd suggest maybe 7.
0: And just announced a meet and greet opportunity with the Tea Party. 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
0: Mainly cloudy skies with a 30% chance of showers this evening, the risk of a thunderstorm, and an overnight low of 16 degrees. Saturday, a mix of sun and cloud with a high of 28. Cloudy skies Saturday night and a low of 16. Sunday, a mix of sun and cloud with a high of 29. Rain moving in on Monday with a high of 26. Sunshine returning Tuesday with a high of 27. And Wednesday, sunny, a high of 28. Stay one step ahead of the weather with the CDK Electric forecast on the Pembina Valley Online app.
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1: Mainly cloudy skies with a 30% chance of showers this evening, the risk of a thunderstorm, and an overnight low of 16 degrees. Saturday, a mix of sun and cloud with a high of 28. Cloudy skies Saturday night and a low of 16. Sunday, a mix of sun and cloud with a high of 29. Rain moving in on Monday with a high of 26. Sunshine returning Tuesday with a high of 27. And Wednesday, sunny, a high of 28. Stay one step ahead of the weather with the CDK Electric forecast on the Pembina Valley online app.
2: 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You will be going to Hillary Duff January 30th, 2027. 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You're going to Rock and Thunder. 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
5: Mainly cloudy skies with a 30% chance of showers this evening, the risk of a thunderstorm, and an overnight low of 16 degrees. Saturday, a mix of sun and cloud with a high of 28. Cloudy skies Saturday night and a low of 16. Sunday, a mix of sun and cloud with a high of 29. Rain moving in on Monday with a high of 26. Sunshine returning Tuesday with a high of 27. And Wednesday, sunny, a high of 28. Stay one step ahead of the weather with the CDK Electric Forecast on the Pembina Valley Online app.
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2: I'm Candace Derpson. Portage Lisgar MP Brandon Leslie is calling for Parliament to return early following the collapse of Canada-US trade talks. Leslie says Canadians need more information about what caused the government to walk away.
3: The Canadian government was the one that allegedly walked away from the table saying this is a bad deal, when we can't accept it. Well, what was the bad deal? I think most people would love to know the specifics of what the U.S. was demanding from us, what we offered, what we were demanding from them.
2: Leslie says Parliament would give MPs an opportunity to question the government about the proposed agreement. He says Canada should not accept a damaging deal, but the public needs to know what was actually on the table. Morden police say they're ready for the city's busiest weekend of the year as Corn and Apple Festival gets underway. Chief Sean Awney says the department will have all available officers working throughout the weekend.
4: Team is ready to go. We have all hands on deck this weekend. It's clearly the busiest weekend we have all year long. We just want everybody to be safe and have fun.
2: Police are also encouraging people to plan a safe ride home if they're attending events that include alcohol. The Falk Fair Foundation has donated $17,500 to Winkler Bible Camp through its Hockey Champions Charity Golf Tournament. Executive Director Dale Weeb says the money will help keep camp affordable for families as operating costs continue to rise.
5: Exciting, it's validating, it's verifying that you're doing some of the right things. When the children are coming and they're sharing and they've learned to pray. They learn to pray for each other. They learn to pray for their families. They learn to pray. So it's kind of opening up doors for them to share in a safe space. So that's a pretty cool deal when you see that happen.
2: Foundation co-founder Justin Falk said the foundation seeks a balance of beneficiaries each year, guided by community needs, conversations with local residents, and prayer. Other recipients were Candlelighters Childhood Cancer Support Group, Jumpstart Program, and STARS. The RCU Aquatic Center in Winkler is celebrating 30 years of summer memories. The pool marked the milestone Wednesday night with a 90s-themed party filled with neon colors, glow sticks, music, games, and swimming. Young swimmer Keegan took part in a bingo challenge that had participants completing different activities around the pool.
6: Well, there's a few things like just a free space and all kinds of things you have to do at the pool, like Jenga, swim through the bubbling lane, play volleyball, get a slice of cake.
2: RCU Aquatic Center has been a summer staple for generations of Winkler residents. 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
2: Mainly cloudy skies with a 30% chance of showers this evening, the risk of a thunderstorm, and an overnight low of 16 degrees. Saturday, a mix of sun and cloud with a high of 28. Cloudy skies Saturday night and a low of 16. Sunday, a mix of sun and cloud with a high of 29. Rain moving in on Monday with a high of 26. Sunshine returning Tuesday with a high of 27. And Wednesday, sunny, a high of 28. Stay one step ahead of the weather with the CDK Electric forecast on the Pembina Valley Online app.
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6: Mainly cloudy skies with a 30% chance of showers this evening, the risk of a thunderstorm, and an overnight low of 16 degrees. Saturday, a mix of sun and cloud with a high of 28. Cloudy skies Saturday night and a low of 16. Sunday, a mix of sun and cloud with a high of 29. Rain moving in on Monday with a high of 26. Sunshine returning Tuesday with a high of 27 and Wednesday sunny, a high of 28. Stay one step ahead of the weather with the CDK Electric forecast on the Pembina Valley Online app.
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1: Mainly cloudy skies with a 30% chance of showers this evening, the risk of a thunderstorm, and an overnight low of 16 degrees. Saturday, a mix of sun and cloud with a high of 28. Cloudy skies Saturday night and a low of 16. Sunday, a mix of sun and cloud with a high of 29. Rain moving in.

0: on Monday with a high of 26. Sunshine returning Tuesday with a high of 27, and Wednesday sunny, a high of 28. Stay one step ahead of the weather with the CDK Electric forecast on the Pembina Valley online app.
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2: 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Something kinda like we used to do. 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
6: Mainly cloudy skies with a 30% chance of showers this evening, the risk of a thunderstorm, and an overnight low of 16 degrees. Saturday, a mix of sun and cloud with a high of 28. Cloudy skies Saturday night and a low of 16. Sunday, a mix of sun and cloud with a high of 29. Rain moving in on Monday with a high of 26. Sunshine returning Tuesday with a high of 27. And Wednesday, sunny, a high of 28. Stay one step ahead of the weather with the CDK Electric forecast on the Pembina Valley online app.
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0: Saturday, a mix of sun and cloud with a high of 28. Cloudy skies Saturday night and a low of 16. Sunday, a mix of sun and cloud with a high of 29. Rain moving in on Monday with a high of 26. Sunshine returning Tuesday with a high of 27. And Wednesday, sunny, a high of 28. Stay one step ahead of the weather with the CDK Electric forecast on the Pembina Valley Online app.
1: 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And honestly, I don't either. Like when Art Friesen is explaining why hot coffee belongs on a hot day. Just drink water now, leading up to the weekend.
2: Or a coffee.
1: And you should be fine. Yeah. Coffee's fine too. Yeah, no, you can't pry my iced coffee away from me, Art. Next, I'm out and about meeting kids at a splash park who are living their absolute best summer.
3: What are you doing for the rest of your summer holidays?
4: I'm going to stay at the park, go to sleep in the park, and pull my face inside of the water.
3: Did you say you're going to sleep in the park?
4: Yeah. Should I show you?
3: Yeah, sure.
1: And somehow we even learn about a cactus you can pet.
5: The spikes are so thin, but it's soft, so you can like pet it. You can pet the cactus.
6: Oh yeah, yeah. I'm like so afraid to touch it, and you keep telling me and your friends and stuff like, you can touch it. You can touch this one.
5: Yeah, pet the cactus. Yeah.
3: Pet like the cactus.
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hate to give the satisfaction asking how you're doing now. 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
1: Mainly cloudy skies with a 30% chance of showers this evening, the risk of a thunderstorm, and an overnight low of 16 degrees. Saturday, a mix of sun and cloud with a high of 28. Cloudy skies Saturday night and a low of 16. Sunday, a mix of sun and cloud with a high of 29. Rain moving in on Monday with a high of 26. Sunshine returning Tuesday with a high of 27. And Wednesday, sunny, a high of 28. Stay one step ahead of the weather with the CDK Electric forecast on the Pembina Valley Online app.
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4: Mainly cloudy skies with a 30% chance of showers this evening, the risk of a thunderstorm, and an overnight low of 16 degrees. Saturday, a mix of sun and cloud with a high of 28. Cloudy skies Saturday night and a low of 16. Sunday, a mix of sun and cloud with a high of 29. Rain moving in on Monday with a high of 26. Sunshine returning Tuesday with a high of 27. And Wednesday, sunny, a high of 28. Stay one step ahead of the weather with the CDK Electric forecast on the Pembina Valley online app.
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1: Mainly cloudy skies with a 30% chance of showers this evening, the risk of a thunderstorm, and an overnight low of 16 degrees. Saturday, a mix of sun and cloud with a high of 28. Cloudy skies Saturday night and a low of 16. Sunday, a mix of sun and cloud with a high of 29. Rain moving in on Monday with a high of 26. Sunshine returning Tuesday with a high of 27, and Wednesday sunny, a high of 28. Stay one step ahead of the weather with the CDK Electric forecast on the Pembina Valley online app.
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1: Mainly cloudy skies with a 30% chance of showers this evening, the risk of a thunderstorm, and an overnight low of 16 degrees. Saturday, a mix of sun and cloud with a high of 28. Cloudy skies Saturday night and a low of 16. Sunday, a mix of sun and cloud with a high of 29. Rain moving in on Monday with a high of 26. Sunshine returning Tuesday with a high of 27, and Wednesday sunny, a high of 28. Stay one step ahead of the weather with the CDK Electric forecast on the Pembina Valley online app.
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0: 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I'm Justin Bieber.
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1: Mainly cloudy skies with a 30% chance of showers this evening, the risk of a thunderstorm, and an overnight low of 16 degrees. Saturday, a mix of sun and cloud with a high of 28. Cloudy skies Saturday night and a low of 16. Sunday, a mix of sun and cloud with a high of 29. Rain moving in on Monday with a high of 26. Sunshine returning Tuesday with a high of 27. And Wednesday, sunny, a high

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1: 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You will be going to Hillary Duff, January 30th, 2027. 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And sometimes it's just hearing how much the radio station means to you. You're going to Rock and Thunder. Your son's going to be thrilled.
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1: Mainly cloudy skies with a 30% chance of showers this evening, the risk of a thunderstorm, and an overnight low of 16 degrees. Saturday, a mix of sun and cloud with a high of 28. Cloudy skies Saturday night and a low of 16. Sunday, a mix of sun and cloud with a high of 29. Rain moving in on Monday with a high of 26. Sunshine returning Tuesday with a high of 27. And Wednesday, sunny, a high of 28. Stay one step ahead of the weather with the CDK Electric forecast on the Pembina Valley online app.
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1: Mainly cloudy skies with a 30% chance of showers this evening, the risk of a thunderstorm, and an overnight low of 16 degrees. Saturday, a mix of sun and cloud with a high of 28. Cloudy skies Saturday night and a low of 16. Sunday, a mix of sun and cloud with a high of 29. Rain moving in on Monday with a high of 26. Sunshine returning Tuesday with a high of 27, and Wednesday sunny, a high of 28. Stay one step ahead of the weather with the CDK Electric forecast on the Pembina Valley online app.
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1: Mainly cloudy skies with a 30% chance of showers this evening, the risk of a thunderstorm, and an overnight low of 16 degrees. Saturday, a mix of sun and cloud with a high of 28. Cloudy skies Saturday night and a low of 16. Sunday, a mix of sun and cloud with a high of 29. Rain moving in on Monday with a high of 26. Sunshine returning Tuesday with a high of 27. And Wednesday, sunny, a high of 28. Stay one step ahead of the weather with the CDK Electric forecast on the Pembina Valley online app.
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0: 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Badman meets Butchered Song. 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We're going to take a grade A song like this, and we're going to slice and dice it.
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0: 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No musical artists were harmed in the making of this contest. 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
2: Mainly cloudy skies with a 30% chance of showers this evening, the risk of a thunderstorm, and an overnight low of 16 degrees. Saturday, a mix of sun and cloud with a high of 28. Cloudy skies Saturday night and a low of 16. Sunday, a mix of sun and cloud with a high of 29. Rain moving in on Monday with a high of 26. Sunshine returning Tuesday with a high of 27. And Wednesday, sunny, a high of 28. Stay one step ahead of the weather with the CDK Electric forecast on the Pembina Valley online app.
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1: Mainly cloudy skies with a 30% chance of showers this evening, the risk of a thunderstorm, and an overnight low of 16 degrees. Saturday, a mix of sun and cloud with a high of 28. Cloudy skies Saturday night and a low of 16. Sunday, a mix of sun and cloud with a high of 29. Rain moving in on Monday with a high of 26. Sunshine returning Tuesday with a high of 27, and Wednesday sunny, a high of 28. Stay one step ahead of the weather with the CDK Electric forecast on the Pembina Valley online app.
2: 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And honestly, I don't either. Like when Art Friesen is explaining why hot coffee belongs on a hot day. Just drink water now, leading up to the weekend.
3: Or a coffee.
2: And you should be fine. Yeah. Coffee's fine, too. Yeah, no, you can't pry my iced coffee away from me, Art. Next, I'm out and about meeting kids at a splash park who are living their absolute best summer.
4: What are you doing for the rest of your summer holidays?
5: I'm going to stay at the park, go to sleep in the park, and pull my face inside of the water.
4: Did you say you're going to sleep in the park?
5: Yeah. Should I show you?
4: Yeah, sure.
2: And somehow we even learn about a cactus you can pet.
6: The spikes are so thin, but it's soft, so you can like pet it. You can pet the cactus.
7: Oh yeah, yeah. I'm like so afraid to touch it, and you keep telling me and your friends and stuff like, you can touch it. You can touch this one.
6: Yeah, pet the cactus. Yeah.
4: Pet like the cactus.
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1: Mainly cloudy skies with a 30% chance of showers this evening, the risk of a thunderstorm, and an overnight low of 16 degrees. Saturday, a mix of sun and cloud with a high of 28. Cloudy skies Saturday night and a low of 16. Sunday, a mix of sun and cloud with a high of 29. Rain moving in on Monday with a high of 26. Sunshine returning Tuesday with a high of 27 and Wednesday sunny, a high of 28. Stay one step ahead of the weather with the CDK Electric forecast on the Pembina Valley online app.
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1: Mainly cloudy skies with a 30% chance of showers this evening, the risk of a thunderstorm, and an overnight low of 16 degrees. Saturday, a mix of sun and cloud with a high of 28. Cloudy skies Saturday night and a low of 16. Sunday, a mix of sun and cloud with a high of 29. Rain moving in on Monday with a high of 26. Sunshine returning Tuesday with a high of 27. And Wednesday, sunny, a high of 28. Stay one step ahead of the weather with the CDK Electric forecast on the Pembina Valley Online app.
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1: Mainly cloudy skies with a 30% chance of showers this evening, the risk of a thunderstorm, and an overnight.

0: Low of 16 degrees. Saturday, a mix of sun and cloud with a high of 28. Cloudy skies Saturday night and a low of 16. Sunday, a mix of sun and cloud with a high of 29. Rain moving in on Monday with a high of 26. Sunshine returning Tuesday with a high of 27. And Wednesday, sunny, a high of 28. Stay one step ahead of the weather with the CDK Electric forecast on the Pembina Valley online app.
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0: 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Badman meets Butchered Song. 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No musical artists were harmed in the making of this contest. Now, your Pembina Valley online weather.
1: Mainly cloudy skies with a 30% chance of showers this evening, the risk of a thunderstorm, and an overnight low of 16 degrees. Saturday, a mix of sun and cloud with a high of 28. Cloudy skies Saturday night and a low of 16. Sunday, a mix of sun and cloud with a high of 29. Rain moving in on Monday with a high of 26. Sunshine returning Tuesday with a high of 27. And Wednesday, sunny, a high of 28. Stay one step ahead of the weather with the CDK Electric forecast on the Pembina Valley online app.
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2: Now, your Pembina Valley online weather.
3: A mix of sun and cloud today, 30 degrees, the Humidex 36, and today's UV index is 7 or high. Partly cloudy tonight with a low of 16. Tomorrow there's a good chance of showers and 27 degrees. For Monday, we could see a bit more rain, a high of 27, and then on Tuesday, sunshine and 27. Current weather conditions and the 7-day forecast can be found anytime on the CDK Electric weather page on your Pembina Valley online app. I'm Judy Peters.
4: 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You will be going to Hillary Duff, January 30th, 2027. 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

0: Now, your Pembina Valley online weather.
1: A mix of sun and cloud today, 29 degrees, the humidex 37. Today's UV index is 7 or high. Partly cloudy tonight, 15 degrees with overnight fog patches. Tomorrow, risk of a thunderstorm and windy. A high of 29 and the humidex 36. Showers for Sunday night, then on Monday it'll be sunny and 27. Tuesday, sunshine and 26. Current weather conditions can be found anytime on the CDK Electric weather page on your Pembina Valley online app. I'm Judy Peters.
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1: The Eagle 93.5. They are counting on you to get them there. 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
2: I'm Parker Schmidt with your local news, streaming now through the Pembina Valley Online app. The Pembina Valley Islamic Society is inviting the wider community to step inside the Morden Mosque this weekend for Open Mosque Day. Imam Syed Vakil Uddin says the event is meant to help neighbors meet, ask questions, and learn more about the local Muslim community.
3: It's an invitation to the wider community so that they can come in, meet us, see our mosque, learn about Islam, ask questions, and communicate with us.
2: The mosque will be open today from 3 to 5 p.m. and Saturday from 2 to 6 p.m. Winkler Fire responded to a motor vehicle accident near Notre Dame on August 20th after a large truck released oil into a creek. The department responded as part of the PTMAD Regional Hazmat Technician Team.
4: There was an accident with a large truck and released oil into the creek.
2: A four-person crew used a drone to locate the oil slick and deployed booms to contain it before Manitoba Environment took over the cleanup. Central Station wants to hear from Winkler residents through its latest Community Voices survey. Social Impact Director Krista Rempel says the feedback will help Central Station identify what programs and services the community needs, while also giving the organization information it can take to government and other decision makers.
5: But the other piece of this is that we want to know what are the needs of the community so we can take that to the highest levels, to the government, to whoever it is, and said, this is what the people of Winkler say that they need, and how can you help us get there?
2: The survey covers topics including healthcare, daycare, and cost of living. Winkler residents have until October 12th to participate. A donation from the Falk Fair Foundation will help support Manitoba families facing childhood cancer. Candlelighters Childhood Cancer Support Group received $17,500 from the foundation's annual golf tournament. Chairperson Naomi Fair says the organization provides care packages and financial support for families during treatment.
6: Yeah, for these families, just to receive a care package like that, often when in hospital, we hear a lot of comments of, you know, we took my child for a test, we came back, there was this box on the bed, and just kind of describing to us what the emotions are opening that up.

0: 16 degrees with overnight fog patches. Tomorrow, risk of a thunderstorm and windy. A high of 29 at the Humidex 36. Showers for Sunday night. Then on Monday, it'll be sunny and 27. Tuesday, sunshine and 26. Current weather conditions can be found anytime on the CDK Electric weather page on your Pembina Valley online app. I'm Judy Peters.
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12: Now, your Pembina Valley Online weather.
13: A mix of sun and cloud today, 29 degrees, the humidex 37. Today's UV index is 7 or high. Partly cloudy tonight, 15 degrees with overnight fog patches. Tomorrow, risk of a thunderstorm and windy. A high of 29 and the humidex 36. Showers for Sunday night. Then on Monday, it'll be sunny and 27. Tuesday, sunshine and 26. Current weather conditions can be found anytime on the CDK Electric weather page on your Pembina Valley online app. I'm Judy Peters.
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2: Now, your Pembina Valley online weather.
6: A mix of sun and cloud today, 29 degrees, the humidex 37. Today's UV index is 7 or high. Partly cloudy tonight, 15 degrees with overnight fog patches. Tomorrow, risk of a thunderstorm and windy. A high of 29 and the humidex 36. Showers for Sunday night. Then on Monday, it'll be sunny and 27. Tuesday, sunshine and 26. Current weather conditions can be found anytime on the CDK Electric weather page on your Pembina Valley online app. I'm Judy Peters.
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2: 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RCMP are reminding rural residents to take extra steps to protect their property following a recent theft in the arm of Dufferin. Sergeant Darcy Teeson says locking vehicles, sheds, and other buildings, along with improving lighting and installing cameras, can help deter thieves and provide evidence when theft occurs.
3: I know there's a cost to this, but having cameras on your yards, on your property, brighter lights, and things like that to help protect your rural property.
2: Police also encourage residents to call for help rather than confronting suspected thieves. The Morden Mosque is approaching its second anniversary, and Imam Saeed Vakil Uden says the past 2 years have been a positive experience.

0: Before the mosque opened, he says, local Muslims often had to travel to Winnipeg or Winkler for prayers and major gatherings. Now members have a dedicated place to worship in Morden.
1: It has been a wonderful experience, to be honest. Our community is so welcoming and so inclusive that everyone accepted us.
0: The mosque will be open today from 2 to 6 p.m. Morden police say they're ready for the city's busiest weekend of the year as the Corn and Apple Festival gets underway. Chief Sean Ani says the department will have all available officers working throughout the weekend.
2: Team is ready to go. We have all hands on deck this weekend. It's clearly the busiest weekend we have all year long. We just want everybody to be safe and have fun.
0: Find the full story on the Pembina Valley online app and website. Chamber Home in Morden is bringing the Corn and Apple Festival to its residents this week. Recreation aide Kim Kelly says the home is mirroring festival activities for residents who aren't able to attend downtown.
3: Here at Tabor Home, we thought, you know, the residents aren't able to get down to the community event downtown, and so we want to bring the community events here to Tabor Home as much as we possibly can. We like to mirror what they're doing.
0: The week included community bingo, live music, line dancing, a carnival, a petting zoo, and courtyard music. Kelly says the week will wrap up with a live stream of the Corn and Apple Parade today. 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
5: In the CFL, the Winnipeg Blue Bombers pulled off a massive upset at home, defeating Montreal 44-28. In American Association of Professional Baseball action, the Winnipeg Goldeyes lost to Lake Country 6-5. In the WNBA, Las Vegas over Toronto 93-73. 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I'm Dave Anthony.
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6: A mix of sun and cloud today, 29 degrees, the humidex 37. Today's UV index is 7 or high. Partly cloudy tonight, 15 degrees with overnight fog patches. Tomorrow, risk of a thunderstorm and windy. A high of 29 at the humidex 36. Showers for Sunday night, then on Monday it'll be sunny and 27. Tuesday, sunshine and 26. Current weather conditions can be found anytime on the CDK Electric weather page on your Pembina Valley online app. I'm Judy Peters.
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17: A mix of sun and cloud today, 29 degrees, the humidex 37. Today's UV index is 7 or high. Partly cloudy tonight, 15 degrees with overnight fog patches. Tomorrow, risk of a thunderstorm and windy. A high of 29 and the humidex 36. Showers for Sunday night. Then on Monday, it'll be sunny and 27. Tuesday, sunshine and 26. Current weather conditions can be found anytime on the CDK Electric weather page on your Pembina Valley online app. I'm Judy Peters.
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15: Now, your Pembina Valley online weather.
16: A mix of sun and cloud today, 29 degrees, the humidex 37. Today's UV index is 7 or high. Partly cloudy tonight, 15 degrees with overnight fog patches. Tomorrow, risk of a thunderstorm and windy. A high of 29 at the humidex 36. Showers for Sunday night, then on Monday it'll be sunny and 27. Tuesday, sunshine and 26. Current weather conditions can be found anytime on the CDK Electric weather page on your Pembina Valley online app. I'm Judy Peters.
1: 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And honestly, I don't either. Like when Art Friesen is explaining why hot coffee belongs on a hot day. 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
1: And you should be fine. Yeah. Coffee's fine too. Yeah, no, you can't pry my iced coffee away from me, Art. Next, I'm out and about meeting kids at a splash park who are living their absolute best summer.
18: What are you doing for the rest of your summer holidays?
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1: 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Should I show you?
0: Yeah, sure.
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3: 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I'm like so afraid to touch it, and you keep telling me and your friends and stuff like, you can touch it. You can touch this one.
1: Yeah, pet the cactus. Yeah. Pet
0: like
1: the cactus.
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2: 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Here's what's making local news this hour. The Falk Fair Foundation has donated $17,500 to Winkler Bible Camp through its Hockey Champions Charity Golf Tournament. Executive Director Dale Weeb says the money will help keep camp affordable for families as operating costs continue to rise.
3: Exciting, it's validating, it's verifying that you're doing some of the right things. When the children are coming and they're sharing and they learn to pray. They learn to pray for each other, they learn to pray for

0: their families. They learn to pray. So it's kind of opening up doors for them to share in a safe space. So that's a pretty cool deal when you see that happen.
1: Find the full story at PeminaValleyOnline.com. Car enthusiasts will have a chance to show off their rides this Sunday during the Morden Corn and Apple Festival weekend. The Border Hills Car Club is hosting its 40th annual Chrome in the Bowl car show from noon to 4 at Morden Park Bowl. Car Club member Bob Chomper Giesbrecht says it's one of the largest car shows in the region.
2: We have 300, 400 cars, maybe even more. We're pumped. We have a lot more parking attendance this year, and there's lots of shade over there. Bring your lawn chair and enjoy the music in the afternoon. Take a walk around and look at all the cars, the bikes. There's so much to do. We got food over there we'll be serving. We're looking forward to it. It's going to be great.
1: The afternoon will also feature live music from local band faces for radio, along with food, door prizes, and giveaways. Morden police are encouraging festival goers to plan a safe ride home during Corn Apple weekend. Chief Hani says officers will be out in full force throughout the community. He's also reminding people to make responsible choices if they're attending events serving alcohol.
3: If you're going to be out enjoying the music downtown, or you're at the beer gardens or at the social, just try to find some arrangements to get a safe ride home. Because obviously we will have lots of police officers out there.
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5: In the CFL, the Winnipeg Blue Bombers pulled off a massive upset at home, defeating Montreal 44-28. In American Association of Professional Baseball action, the Winnipeg Gold Eyes lost to Lake Country 6-5. In the WNBA, Las Vegas over Toronto 93-73. And in Major League Baseball, the Toronto Blue Jays brought out the big bats and beat down Seattle 8-1. I'm Dave Anthony.
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6: A mix of sun and cloud today, 29 degrees, the humidex 37. Today's UV index is 7 or high. Partly cloudy tonight, 15 degrees with overnight fog patches. Tomorrow, risk of a thunderstorm and windy. A high of 29 and the humidex 36. Showers for Sunday night, then on Monday it'll be sunny and 27. Tuesday, sunshine and 26. Current weather conditions can be found anytime on the CDK Electric weather page on your Pembina Valley online app. I'm Judy Peters.
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Happy Saturday. I'm Kenton Dick. That was Coleman Hell with Two Heads. And before that, Chapel Roan Hot to Go. This is Benson Boone. Time of my life.

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1: A mix of sun and cloud today, 29 degrees, the humidex 37. Today's UV index is 7 or high. Partly cloudy tonight, 15 degrees with overnight fog patches. Tomorrow, risk of a thunderstorm and windy, a high of 29 and the humidex 36. Showers for Sunday night, then on Monday it'll be sunny and 27, Tuesday sunshine and 26. Current weather conditions can be found anytime on the CDK Electric weather page on your Pembina Valley online app. I'm Judy Peters.
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Getting ready for the start of the year. Trying to enjoy the last few drops of summer before school is here for good. I'm Kenton Dick, and I know lots of people are looking forward to school and parents looking forward to that routine. This is Somber with Back to Friends.

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1: A mix of sun and cloud today, 29 degrees, the humidex 37. Today's UV index is 7 or high. Partly cloudy tonight, 15 degrees with overnight fog patches. Tomorrow, risk of a thunderstorm and windy. A high of 29 at the humidex 36. Showers for Sunday night, then on Monday it'll be sunny and 27. Tuesday, sunshine and 26. Current weather conditions can be found anytime on the CDK Electric weather page on your Pembina Valley online app. I'm Judy Peters.
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0: the last weekend of August. Means next weekend is the long one. So we are enjoying a good two-day weekend here. It's just not going to be quite as good as next weekend. I'm Kenton Dick. We just heard Jesse LaBelle one last night. And we're going to get back to the music very soon.
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2: I'm Parker Schmidt with your local news, streaming now through the Pembina Valley Online app. The Pembina Valley Islamic Society is inviting the wider community to step inside the Morton Mosque this weekend for Open Mosque Day. Imam Sayyid Vakil Uddin says the event is meant to help neighbors meet, ask questions, and learn more about the local Muslim community.
3: It's an invitation to the wider community so that they can come in, meet us, see our mosque, learn about Islam, ask questions, and communicate with us.
2: The mosque will be open today from 3 to 5 p.m. and Saturday from 2 to 6 p.m. Winkler Fire responded to a motor vehicle accident near Notre Dame on August 20th after a large truck released oil into a creek. The department responded as part of the PTMAD Regional Hazmat Technician Team.
4: There was an accident with a large truck and released oil into the creek.
2: A four-person crew used a drone to locate the oil slick and deployed booms to contain it before Manitoba Environment took over the cleanup. Central Station wants to hear from Winkler residents through its latest Community Voices survey. Social Impact Director Krista Rempel says the feedback will help Central Station identify what programs and services the community needs, while also giving the organization information it can take to government and other decision makers.
5: But the other piece of this is that we want to know what are the needs of the community so we can take that to the highest levels, to the government, to whoever it is, and said, this is what the people of Winkler say that they need, and how can you help us get there?
2: The survey covers topics including healthcare, daycare, and cost of living. Winkler residents have until October 12th to participate. A donation from the Falk Fair Foundation will help support Manitoba families facing childhood cancer. Candlelighters Childhood Cancer Support Group received $17,500 from the foundation's annual golf tournament. Chairperson Naomi Fair says the organization provides care packages and financial support for families during treatment.
6: Yeah, for these families, just to receive a care package like that, often when in hospital, we hear a lot of comments of, you know, we took my child for a test, we came back, there was this box on the bed, and just kind of describing to us what the emotions are opening that up.
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7: In the CFL, the Winnipeg Blue Bombers pulled off a massive upset at home, defeating Montreal 44-28. In American Association of Professional Baseball action, the Winnipeg Gold Eyes lost to Lake Country 6-5. In the WNBA, Las Vegas over Toronto,

0: 93-73. And in Major League Baseball, the Toronto Blue Jays brought out the big bats and beat down Seattle 8-1. I'm Dave Anthony.
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2: A mix of sun and cloud today, 29 degrees, the humidex 37. Today's UV index is 7 or high. Partly cloudy tonight, 15 degrees with overnight fog patches. Tomorrow, risk of a thunderstorm and windy. A high of 29 at the humidex 36. Showers for Sunday night, then on Monday it'll be sunny and 27. Tuesday, sunshine and 26. Current weather conditions can be found anytime on the CDK Electric weather page on your Pembina Valley online app. I'm Judy Peters.
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1: Good morning, I'm Kenton Dick. Just heard The Beaches with Edge of the Earth, and before that, Noah Kahan, Post Malone, Dial Drunk, taking us into 10 o'clock. Now, last year, September long weekend was as early as it could possibly be. Friday was the 29th, Saturday the 30th, Sunday the 31st of August, and then the only day in the long weekend that was actually in September was Holiday Monday on the 1st. This year is the opposite, as late as it can possibly be. That is because this coming Tuesday is the 1st of September. So this year, our September long weekend, which is not, of course, this weekend, but next is the 4th, 5th, 6th, and 7th, if, of course, you add Friday to the long weekend. It's a very late September long. This is Justin Bieber speed demon.

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1: A mix of sun and cloud today, 29 degrees, the humidex 37. Today's UV index is 7 or high. Partly cloudy tonight, 15 degrees with overnight fog patches. Tomorrow, risk of a thunderstorm and windy. A high of 29 and the humidex 36. Showers for Sunday night, then on Monday it'll be sunny and 27. Tuesday, sunshine and 26. Current weather conditions can be found anytime on the CDK Electric weather page on your Pembina Valley online app. I'm Judy Peters.
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0: Now, your Pembina Valley online weather.
8: A mix of sun and cloud today, 29 degrees, the humidex 37. Today's UV index is 7 or high. Partly cloudy tonight, 15 degrees with overnight fog patches. Tomorrow, risk of a thunderstorm and windy. A high of 29 and the humidex 36. Showers for Sunday night, then on Monday it'll be sunny and 27. Tuesday, sunshine and 26. Current weather conditions can be found anytime on the CDK Electric weather page on your Pembina Valley online app. I'm Judy Peters.
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0: Avril Lavigne with Complicated on the Saturday Morning Show. I'm Kenton Dick. Now, there's a lot of grief that comes with change. And I am, of course, talking about the start of fall. Yes, it can be beautiful this time of year. The leaves are starting to turn color. And it can be absolutely spectacular when the leaves are yellow and orange and brown and green all at the same time. However, all I can think about is the end of summer. Trying desperately to enjoy fall and not just grieve summer. Hopefully you enjoy it. We've got Taylor Swift coming up. I knew it. I knew you.
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2: 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RCMP are reminding rural residents to take extra steps to protect their property following a recent theft in the arm of Dufferin. Sergeant Darcy Teeson says locking vehicles, sheds, and other buildings, along with improving lighting and installing cameras, can help deter thieves and provide evidence when theft occurs.
3: I know there's a cost to this, but having cameras on your yards, on your property, brighter lights, and things like that to help protect your rural property.
2: Police also encourage residents to call for help rather than confronting suspected thieves. The Morden Mosque is approaching its second anniversary, and Imam Saeed Vakil Uden says the past 2 years have been a positive experience. Before the mosque opened, he says local Muslims often had to travel to Winnipeg or Winkler for prayers and major gatherings. Now members have a dedicated place to worship in Morden.
4: It has been a wonderful experience, to be honest. Our community is so welcoming and so inclusive that everyone accepted us.
2: Mosque will be open today from 2 to 6 p.m. Warren police say they're ready for the city's busiest weekend of the year as the Corn and Apple Festival gets underway. Chief Sean Ani says the department will have all available officers working throughout the weekend.
5: Team is ready to go. We have all hands on deck this weekend. It's clearly the busiest weekend we have all year long. We just want everybody to be safe and have fun.
2: Find the full story on the Pembina Valley Online app and website. Tabor Home in Morden is bringing the Corn and Apple Festival to its residents this week. Recreation aide Kim Kelly says the home is mirroring festival activities for residents who aren't able to attend downtown.
6: Here at Tabor Home, we thought, you know, the

0: residents aren't able to get down to the community event downtown, and so we want to bring the community events here to Tabor Home as much as we possibly can. We like to mirror what they're doing.
1: 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Kelly says the week will wrap up with a live stream of the Corn and Apple Parade today. 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
3: In the CFL, the Winnipeg Blue Bombers pulled off a massive upset at home, defeating Montreal 44-28. In American Association of Professional Baseball action, the Winnipeg Goldeyes lost to Lake Country 6-5. In the WNBA, Las Vegas over Toronto 93-73. And in Major League Baseball, the Toronto Blue Jays brought out the big bats and beat down Seattle 8-1. I'm Dave Anthony.
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4: A mix of sun and cloud today, 29 degrees, the humidex 37. Today's UV index is 7 or high. Partly cloudy tonight, 15 degrees with overnight fog patches. Tomorrow, risk of a thunderstorm and windy, a high of 29 and the humidex 36. Showers for Sunday night, then on Monday it'll be sunny and 27, Tuesday sunshine and 26. Current weather conditions can be found anytime on the CDK Electric weather page on your Pembina Valley online app. I'm Judy Peters.
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1: If you know any farmers that are in the middle of their harvest right now, just send them an uplifting message. 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It's a long season, not much time at home or anywhere other than the tractor. 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And then send one to their spouse too, because they also deserve that and they need it. I'm Kenton Dick. 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I can't.

0: Maybe it's Emma, the 80-year-old in walking club. 6-year-old Noah, who loves baseball. 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
2: A mix of sun and cloud today, 29 degrees, the humidex 37. Today's UV index is 7 or high. Partly cloudy tonight, 15 degrees with overnight fog patches. Tomorrow, risk of a thunderstorm and windy. A high of 29 and the humidex 36. Showers for Sunday night, then on Monday it'll be sunny and 27. Tuesday, sunshine and 26. Current weather conditions can be found anytime on the CDK Electric weather page on your Pembina Valley online app. I'm Judy Peters.
3: 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You will be going to Hillary Duff, January 30th, 2027. 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You're going to Rock and Thunder. 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
4: A mix of sun and cloud today, 29 degrees, the humidex 37. Today's UV index is 7 or high. Partly cloudy tonight, 15 degrees with overnight fog patches. Tomorrow, risk of a thunderstorm and windy. A high of 29 at the humidex 36. Showers for Sunday night. Then on Monday, it'll be sunny and 27. Tuesday, sunshine and 26. Current weather conditions can be found anytime on the CDK Electric weather page on your Pembina Valley online app. I'm Judy Peters.
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0: It's the Saturday Morning Show. That was Shawn Mendes with Something Big. I'm Kenton Dick, and I want to know whose idea it was to put Halloween products on shelves before school starts. Have you seen this? I've seen some Halloween products out there. Am I expected to send my kid to the first day of school in a costume? What's happening here? Halloween is more than 2 months away. And I know people that complain about how early Christmas stuff hit the shelves. I think Halloween might be earlier. Just saying. Gonna get back to the music very shortly as we head toward noon.
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2: I'm Parker Schmidt with your local news, streaming now through the Pembina Valley Online app. Garden Valley School Division is heading into the 2026-27 school year after a busy summer of maintenance and construction projects across its schools. At Border Valley, roof replacement and boiler work are underway, while Hochfeld received new flooring and several schools saw concrete and sidewalk improvements. Treasurer Kevin Volkchuk.
3: It tends to be a pretty busy time for our maintenance department, and then, of course, our custodial group, as soon as the summer begins, is quickly getting the schools back into shape for fall. I was in a couple of the schools the other day, and the floors are glistening and ready for kids. So they worked very hard over the summer, and we appreciate all their efforts.
2: He says the maintenance and custodial teams have worked hard to get schools ready for students returning this fall. Tabor Home residents are getting their own version of the Morton Corn and Apple Festival this week. The Homes Recreation Department has organized festival-inspired activities including bingo, music, line dancing, and a carnival with games and prizes. Recreation aide Kim Kelly says the activities are a chance to bring the community festival to residents.
4: Well, they can't believe that already that was just it. You know, they think, okay, now there's still more. And, you know, so we kind of hype it up every day. And they love coming together as a group of people throughout the whole, well, we call it a Tabor community. They really like to be able to celebrate this week, not just with the people in their own houses, but also as a community of Tabor Home residents coming together. They love it.
2: Residents will also get to enjoy a petting zoo, courtyard music, and festival treats. The Winkler Senior Center's annual barbecue also gave people a chance to check out upcoming activities, including shuffleboard. The fall season gets underway September 25th with two try-it sessions scheduled for September 11th and 18th. Margaret Clausen, chair of the Winkler Shuffleboard Committee, says the league has room for about 10 more two-person teams, and for anyone learning the game, there is one place you will definitely want to avoid.
5: And so the back is called the kitchen.
6: Okay.
5: If you end up in there, it's minus 10.
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5: You don't want to be in the kitchen.
6: You don't want to be in the kitchen?
5: No.
6: No, never.
5: You don't want to be in the kitchen.
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7: In the CFL, the Winnipeg Blue Bombers pulled off a massive upset at home, defeating Montreal 44-28. In American Association of Professional Baseball action, the Winnipeg Gold Eyes lost to Lake Country 6-5. In the WNBA, Las Vegas over Toronto 93-73. And in Major League Baseball, the Toronto Blue Jays brought out the big bats and beat down Seattle 8-1. I'm Dave Anthony.
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8: A mix of sun and cloud today, 29 degrees, the humidex 37. Today's UV index is 7 or high. Partly cloudy tonight, 15 degrees with overnight fog patches. Tomorrow, risk of a thunderstorm and windy, a high of 29 and the humidex 36. Showers for Sunday night, then on Monday it'll be sunny and 27, Tuesday sunshine and 26. Current weather conditions can be found anytime on the CDK Electric weather page on your Pembina Valley online app. I'm Judy Peters.
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0: gonna dance alone.
1: Did you watch any of the Little League World Series? Canada did remarkably well. I'm Kenton Dick. Good afternoon. Into our lunch hour this Saturday. That was Preston Pablo with Dance Alone. Earlier this week, Team Canada, Little League World Series, crushing it. They beat Panama, a game they were not supposed to win. They beat South Korea, also underdogs in that one. And these are both knockout games, by the way. And then, unfortunately, lost 7-3 to Japan. But a little bit of a whirlwind fairy tale story for Team Canada at the Little League World Series. I think it's amazing seeing Little League baseball on TV. This is somber. My body isn't ready.

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5: Now, your Pembina Valley online weather.
6: A mix of sun and cloud today, 29 degrees, the humidex 37. Today's UV index is 7 or high. Partly cloudy tonight, 15 degrees with overnight fog patches. Tomorrow, risk of a thunderstorm and windy. A high of 29 and the humidex 36. Showers for Sunday night. Then on Monday, it'll be sunny and 27. Tuesday, sunshine and 26. Current weather conditions can be found anytime on the CDK Electric weather page on your Pembina Valley online app. I'm Judy Peters.
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I know a lot of parents that are really excited for 1 month from now, when things have settled down and the school year is rolling and everything is back to normal. It's very exciting to kick off another school year. I know a lot of students that are excited, but there's also a lot of anxiety tied to it, and that can make for some really volatile emotions. And at home is where you see all of those. I'm Kenton Dick. We just heard Charlotte Carden with The Way We Touch. And this is Harry Styles, American Girls,

What are we doing when the music is playing? We're talking to you and getting snacks. 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
0: Now, your Pembina Valley Online weather.
10: A mix of sun and cloud today, 29 degrees, the humidex 37. Today's UV index is 7 or high. Partly cloudy tonight, 15 degrees with overnight fog patches. Tomorrow, risk of a thunderstorm and windy. A high of 29 and the humidex 36. Showers for Sunday night. Then on Monday, it'll be sunny and 27. Tuesday, sunshine and 26. Current weather conditions can be found anytime on the CDK Electric weather page on your Pembina Valley online app. I'm Judy Peters.
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0: I think the back to school season is as stressful for teachers as it is for students. Students have a lot of excitement, but they also have a lot of trepidation heading toward a new school year, not knowing what their class is going to look like, how things are going to go. It can be very nerve-wracking. But teachers go through the exact same thing. I know a number of teachers, and many of them are always a little nervous about what their class is going to be like and how they're going to respond to all of their things. And it's also just coming out of summer and shifting gears. That takes a lot of energy. So a very tiring month ahead for students, teachers alike. I'm Kenton Dick, and we're wrapping up our Saturday lunch hour. Just heard Serena Ryder with Stampa, and I'm going to get back to the music shortly.
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1: 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The Border Hills Car Club is inviting car enthusiasts to bring their vehicles to Morton Park Bowl this Sunday. The car show runs from noon to 4 as part of the Morton Corn and Apple Festival weekend. Bob Chomper Giesbrecht says variety is what makes this car show stand out.
2: All those guys, I mean, we're packing Maine here in Winkler with a lot of guys. And I hear the turbos and things like that. They never have a chance to show them off. They're driving. I hope they show up. And these higher-up pickup trucks, and there's two guys with cowboy hats in there. Yeah. I hope they show up. Take your lawn chairs with, sit, and people will approach you and ask you about your truck. Who did this? Where'd you get the parts from? And it's good to communicate with other people, and they get some ideas off you.
1: This is the 40th annual Chrome in the Bowl car show, taking place Sunday from noon to 4 at Morton Park Bowl. A recent confrontation between a rural property owner and suspected thieves who has the RCMP reminding residents that protecting property shouldn't come at the expense of personal safety. Sergeant Darcy Teeson says people can take responsible steps to protect themselves and their property.
3: Any force used must be reasonable and proportionate in the circumstance, including the nature of the threat. It's not a black and white scenario. There's lots of gray in there.
1: Police say residents should call police and avoid putting themselves or others at risk. The Winkler Senior Center's annual barbecue was about more than just a homemade meal. The fundraiser also gave visitors a look at programs coming up this fall, including Minds in Motion. The program, supported by the Alzheimer's Society of Manitoba, combines physical activity, social time, games, and other activities. South Central Regional Representative Rebecca Atkinson says the program is built around having fun and keeping people engaged.
4: I have so many images in my mind, but what many of them are the joy. There's a lot of laughter that happens, and especially from the care partner that maybe is really feeling tired, is feeling burnt out, doesn't have so much fun with their loved one that's got these brain changes anymore, and that we don't talk about dementia in it. We are just there having fun, and it is present. The joy is there.
1: Minds in Motion is one of several programs being promoted as fall activities get underway. Read more about the barbecue and upcoming programs on PeminaValleyOnline.com. 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
6: A mix of sun and cloud today, 29 degrees, the humidex 37. Today's UV index is 7 or high. Partly cloudy tonight, 15 degrees with overnight fog patches. Tomorrow, risk of a thunderstorm and windy. A high of 29 and the humidex 36. Showers for Sunday night. Then on Monday, it'll be sunny and 27. Tuesday, sunshine and 26. Current weather conditions can be found anytime on the CDK Electric weather page on your Pembina Valley online app. I'm Judy Peters.
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into 1 o'clock this Saturday. That was Magic with Rude, Tame Impala before that, and Jenny Dracula. I'm Kenton Dick, and up next, not a new one, but one I really enjoy. Fun, We Are Young.

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2: A mix of sun and cloud today, 29 degrees, the humidex 37. Today's UV index is 7 or high. Partly cloudy tonight, 15 degrees with overnight fog patches. Tomorrow, risk of a thunderstorm and windy, a high of 29 and the humidex 36. Showers for Sunday night, then on Monday it'll be sunny and 27, Tuesday sunshine and 26. Current weather conditions can be found anytime on the CDK Electric weather page on your Pembina Valley online app. I'm Judy Peters.
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Hey, good afternoon. I'm Kenton Deck. That was Con the Artist with Where's Your Girlfriend? 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
1: A mix of sun and cloud today, 29 degrees, the humidex 37. Today's UV index is 7 or high. Partly cloudy tonight, 15 degrees with overnight fog patches. Tomorrow, risk of a thunderstorm and windy. A high of 29 at the humidex 36. Showers for Sunday night, then on Monday it'll be sunny and 27. Tuesday, sunshine and 26. Current weather conditions can be found anytime on the CDK Electric weather page on your Pembina Valley online app. I'm Judy Peters.
2: 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And honestly, I don't either. Like when Art Friesen is explaining why hot coffee belongs on a hot day. Just drink water now, no. Leading up to the weekend.
3: Or a coffee.
2: And you should be fine. Yeah. Coffee's fine, too. Yeah, no, you can't pry my iced coffee away from me, Art. Next, I'm out and about meeting kids at a splash park who are living their absolute best summer. What are you doing for the rest of your summer holidays?
4: I'm going to stay at the park, go to sleep in the park, and I'm going to put my face inside of the water.
2: Did you say you're going to sleep in the park?
4: Yeah. Should I show you?
2: Yeah, sure. And somehow we even learn about a cactus you can pet.
5: The spikes are so thin, but it's soft, so you can like pet it. You can pet the cactus.
6: Oh yeah, yeah. I'm like so afraid to touch it, and you keep telling me and your friends and stuff like, you can touch it. You can touch this one.
5: Yeah, pet the cactus. Yeah.
2: Pet the cactus. It's local people. It's unpredictable, and it's always a good time. 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

0: Saturday, August 29th, the last weekend of August. Next weekend's the big one. Next weekend, of course, September long. I'm Kenton Dick. We just heard Jamie Fine, If Anything's Left. And we've got American Top 40 coming up with Ryan Seacrest.
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3: Seacrest with you in Hollywood, ready to count them down. Got the Jonas Brothers with a new single out. We're going to hear about it from Nick, Kevin, and Joe. Alex Warren taking us behind the scenes of his album Wild Child, which is also out this weekend. And newcomer Stella Lefty continues to climb the chart with her viral hit. Now let's get it going with the debut on AT40, Kingdom of Fear, Cameron Whitcomb. I'll show

That is new at number 40, Kingdom of Fear, Cameron Whitcomb. Before we move on, here's a look at who led the chart a week ago. Taylor, number 3. Last week at 2. Bruno here. I just might.

Dracula, Tame Impala. So there you go, 4 weeks, nice one. Now at 39, kicking it off, Justin Bieber.

our highest debut 38 orbiter, Noah Kahn. So Olivia Dean is breaking records all over the world with her music. Back in her native UK, her duet with Sam Fender, Rein Me In, is now the longest running number one hit in the history of the British charts, shattering a 73-year-old record. And in the USA, Man I Need is in the running for the top track of the entire year. And another single from her album could be her next entry to the countdown. It's called A Couple Minutes, AT40 on The Verge.

0: Malcolm Todd Rises 3. Don't miss it. Plus, Sabrina Carpenter has our longest running hit at 119 weeks. And it's the number one song from 2 years ago. This week, straight ahead.
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1: Now, your Pembina Valley online weather.
3: A mix of sun and cloud today, 29 degrees, the humidex 37. Today's UV index is 7 or high. Partly cloudy tonight, 15 degrees with overnight fog patches. Tomorrow, risk of a thunderstorm and windy. A high of 29 and the humidex 36. Showers for Sunday night, then on Monday it'll be sunny and 27. Tuesday, sunshine and 26. Current weather conditions can be found anytime on the CDK Electric weather page on your Pembina Valley online app. I'm Judy Peters.
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0: 10.
1: Die With A Smile, Lady Gaga, Bruno Mars, 37. So Sabrina Carpenter packs so many hidden details into her music videos. People are still discovering them years after they're released. Jenna Ortega revealed the other day that the chainsaw she held in the Taste visual had a special nickname that referenced one of Sabrina's biggest songs. They call the power tool Espresso 3000. 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

0: get out of it.
1: That's Earrings, Malcolm Todd. And here's the first of three entries on the countdown this weekend from Taylor Swift, The Fate of Ophelia, 34.

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4: Now, your Pembina Valley online weather.
5: A mix of sun and cloud today, 29 degrees, the humidex 37. Today's UV index is 7 or high. Partly cloudy tonight, 15 degrees with overnight fog patches. Tomorrow, risk of a thunderstorm and windy. A high of 29 at the humidex 36. Showers for Sunday night. Then on Monday, it'll be sunny and 27. Tuesday, sunshine and 26. Current weather conditions can be found anytime on the CDK Electric weather page on your Pembina Valley online app. I'm Judy Peters.
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0: homesick, a little homesick, a little homesick for somebody.
1: Homesick, Phillip Phillips, up 3-33. Well, the music video for Opalite by Taylor is a stylized 90s infomercial for an Opalite spray that promises to solve all your problems and help you find love. The visual stars Donald Gleason, with appearances from Greta Lee, Louis Capaldi, and Cillian Murphy, which may seem like a random group of people. They were chosen because Taylor felt the spark of an idea for the video when she was a guest on the Graham Norton Show in the UK. And she wanted everyone else on the panel that week to come be a part of the fun. AmericanTop40.com. Check it out. Taylor, Opalite, 32. I had a

Taylor Swift at 32. Opalite on 1840. All right, over the last summer, Sombra has made hundreds of thousands of new fans, but his biggest supporter is Taylor Swift. She's shouted out his songs as her favorites on her playlist. She said that he's the future, and she invited him to help induct her into the Songwriters Hall of Fame. But Sombra said the most surreal part of having Taylor as a fan is hearing her call him by his real name, Shane, because he feels like the biggest pop star in the world is just one of his friends. Now, here is one of the multiple countdown hits from Sombra, Back to Friends, number 31, it's 1840.

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0: In a bit, we'll hear from Alex Warren about his album Wild Child, which is out this weekend. 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
4: 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We are there all the time.
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1: 10 down on our way to 1. Last summer, Alex Warren released his debut project, You'll Be All Right, Kid. But just over a year later, he has even more music out with his second album, Wild Child. We'll hear from Alex.

0: somber. My body isn't ready. That's number 30. Seacrest here, and back to Alex Warren. So after his breakout track, Ordinary, became one of the biggest songs of 2025, fans started wondering where his music would go from there. His sophomore project, Wild Child, is out this weekend. And when he filled in as guest host here a couple weeks back, he told us about the inspiration behind the new songs. Here's Alex Warren.
1: I love this album. It's got a lot of fun songs, a lot of them about my wife, a lot of them about my dead parents. That's kind of it. I'm a two-trick pony, so I'm excited for everyone to hear the new songs. And I hope after you listen to it, you know a little bit more about me. And honestly, I just hope you enjoy some of the songs. I think it was a really healing process for me to be able to write these, and I hope that when you listen to them, you're somewhat helped by them as well.
0: And here's one of the tracks from Wild Child, Fever Dream 29.

falling 3-28, World on Fire for King and Country featuring Taylor Hill. All right, Ray is known as a pop artist, but her new album branches out and explores orchestral and cinematic arrangements, while Hans Zimmer made his career as a film composer, but recently he's experimented in pop production, and their styles crossed over on their team-up Click Clack Symphony. Hans surprised Ray at the L.A. stop on her tour earlier this summer and performed the track live, which Ray admitted left her shaking because she's such a big fan of her collaborator. Check it out, 1840 on the Verge track. Did you know?

She'll be all right. No riding shining armored knight. She will save herself this time. And in fact, tonight, she did confirm. 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It just teaches the heart how to

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0: 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Keep it here.
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4: Now, your Pembina Valley online weather.
5: A mix of sun and cloud today, 29 degrees, the humidex 37. Today's UV index is 7 or high. Partly cloudy tonight, 15 degrees with overnight fog patches. Tomorrow, risk of a thunderstorm and windy. A high of 29 and the humidex 36. Showers for Sunday night. Then on Monday, it'll be sunny and 27. Tuesday, sunshine and 26. Current weather conditions can be found anytime on the CDK Electric weather page on your Pembina Valley online app. I'm Judy Peters.
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9: 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So back to it. 27, Stargazing, Miles Smith.

record. That's Sommer 24. All right, our iHeartRadio Music Festival, presented by Capital One, just a few weeks away, and a bunch of AT40 artists are set to take the stage. It's a two-night event in Las Vegas. The lineup includes BTS, Benson Boone, Lainey Wilson, and these guys, the Goo Goo Dolls, AT40 Extra, Iris.

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12: Now, your Pembina Valley online weather.
13: A mix of sun and cloud today, 29 degrees, the humidex 37. Today's UV index is 7 or high. Partly cloudy tonight, 15 degrees with overnight fog patches. Tomorrow, risk of a thunderstorm and windy. A high of 29 and the humidex 36. Showers for Sunday night, then on Monday it'll be sunny and 27. Tuesday, sunshine and 26. Current weather conditions can be found anytime on the CDK Electric weather page on your Pembina Valley online app. I'm Judy Peters.
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16: Just outside the top 20. It's been 3 years since the last album from Lewis Capaldi, but we've got an update on new music, and it could arrive soon. Fill you in after 23. Need your love. It's a One Republic.

0: down 8-23. Need your love. It's One Republic. So, talking about Louis Capaldi, in the summer of 2023, he stepped away from writing music and performing to focus on his mental health. He returned to the stage last year with a new EP titled Survive, and since then, he's played a few festivals across the UK, but fans were wondering when they'll get to hear a new album. The other day, he said that after the rest of his summer tour, he's taking a break to go back into the studio and finish his third project, which is already in the works. Don't know exactly when it's coming out or when he'll be back on tour, but Louis promises there is a lot to look forward to.
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4: 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I saw Noah Kahan play live at Wrigley this summer, and it was awesome. I gotta hear more. Can you play The Great Divide, please? Thank you.
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0: Halfway to number one. And sometimes if there's a family business, it's expected that the kids will learn the craft and follow in their parents' footsteps. But with Bailey Littrell, the family trade isn't plumbing or carpentry, it's boy banding. We'll hear from Bailey with his father, Brian, from the Backstreet Boys after 20 Golden Huntricks.

0: Huntrick's Golden. That's number 20. So when Bailey Littrell started his music career, he was a country artist. But his latest single, So Be It, brought him to a pop sound, which makes sense because his dad, Brian, from the Backstreet Boys, and when they filled in as our guest hosts recently, we found out if Bailey ever wanted to join a boy band. Here he is.
1: I often get asked a lot if I ever wanted to follow in my dad's footsteps specifically, meaning a boy band.
2: Bailey, would you ever join a boy band? How many times do you get asked that?
1: All the time. And the answer is absolutely. I thought about it.
2: So everybody asks all the time, like, what's the advice that you give to your son? And I'm like, don't join a boy band. Whatever you do. My son came to me when he was like 10 or 11. He's like, Dad, I want to start a group and be a boy band. And I was like, don't do it. Now, the reason I would suggest don't do it is because when it comes to a 5 boy band member group, you've got a lot of politics to deal with because everybody gets a vote. We run a democratic process. So if you've got 3 guys that vote one way to do something and 2 guys that vote another way,
1: you're toast.
2: Guess what? You're either on the plus side or the negative side. With that being
1: said, awkward. Listen, I've seen it firsthand. It's awkward to be the one that your legislation, so to speak, was not passed.
0: And now here is Bailey Littrell doing his own thing. So Be It. Extra.

0: it the same.
1: Stateside, number 18, Pink Panthers and Zara Larsson.
0: Coming up next.
1: Well, Dominic Fike inches up a spot with his latest. It's coming. Plus, Stella Lefty rounds out her three-way tie for fastest riser. Up five next.
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3: Now, your Pembina Valley online weather.
4: Partly cloudy tonight, 15 degrees with overnight fog patches. Tomorrow, risk of a thunderstorm and windy. A high of 29 at the Humidex 36. Showers for Sunday night, then on Monday it'll be sunny and 27. Tuesday, sunshine and 26. Current weather conditions can be found anytime on the CDK Electric weather page on your Pembina Valley online app. I'm Judy Peters.
5: 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Sometimes it's pure excitement. 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
1: Well, Stella Lefty has a hit that's dominating the country chart, and soon she'll achieve a dream that every country artist shares with a performance at the legendary Grand Ole Opry. Stella said that country was the first genre she fell in love with when she was growing up, and she can't believe that she'll stand on the same stage as so many of her musical idols. Her Opry debut is set for September 2nd, and now here she is, Boston, 17. On a

15, Olivia Dean. Ryan Seacrest here, and if you see Benson Boone live, you'll realize that he's not just a pop star, he's basically a superhero. His stage show is full of pyrotechnics and complex choreography, but at a few shows lately, he's put on a Spider-Man mask and performed some of his signature backflips. Got a clip posted at AmericanTop40.com, and when you see how he flies through the air, you might think he's the real Peter Parker. Here he is, Benson, Time of My Life, 14.

0: dear.
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0: Now, your Pembina Valley online weather.
14: Partly cloudy tonight, 15 degrees with overnight fog patches. Tomorrow, risk of a thunderstorm and windy. A high of 29 at the Humidex 36. Showers for Sunday night. Then on Monday, it'll be sunny and 27. Tuesday, sunshine and 26. Current weather conditions can be found anytime on the CDK Electric weather page on your Pembina Valley online app. I'm Judy Peters.
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16: Well, we're moving through your top 20, and Gracie Abrams says her new album, Daughter from Hell, kind of caught her by surprise because she didn't expect to make another album for at least another year or two. After nearly nonstop touring, she took a break from the road and tried to train her nervous system into a schedule that didn't involve being on stage every night. And the downtime helped her reflect on her life. She tried to figure out what she wanted to say through new music. But the ideas started flowing faster than she could keep up. Here's one of the tracks, Hit the Wall, 13.

Hit the Wall 13, Gracie Abrams. So Sienna Spiro is known for her signature breathy, raspy voice, which is the result of vocal nodules, something she considers both a blessing and a curse. She loves the texture they gave her voice, but they can also affect how she uses her vocal cords. And at one point, she didn't speak for nearly a year. So as long as she does the correct warm-up routines and takes plenty of breaks, she can continue singing songs like this one, Die on This Hill 12.

Sienna Spyro, Die on This Hill, number 12. All right, 25 years ago, Michelle Branch released her debut album, The Spirit Room, and to celebrate the anniversary, she remade a song she originally performed with Santana called The Game of Love. It was written by Greg Alexander of New Radicals, so this time around, she brought them on as collaborators, and it could land on the countdown soon. Michelle Branch and New Radicals, 1840 on the Birds track.

0: Teddy Swims, Mr. Know-It-All, that is number 11.
1: Coming up next.
0: We'll check in with the Jonas Brothers and hear about their brand new single in a second. And congratulations to Ariana Grande for scoring her 7th number one album with Petal. And the first single rises a notch. It's this coming up.
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9: Putting the countdown on pause to throw on this for Lila in Stoughton, Wisconsin. Chapel Roan, Pink Pony Club, you got it. 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
0: We've made it to the top 10. And a song by Steve Lacy is the end credits music for Spider-Man Brand New Day. But during an interview before the film released, he said something that made him a supervillain to fans all over the world. I'll tell you what happened after 10. Ordinary Alex Warren.
3: They say the holy water's watered down, and this town's lost its faith. Our colors will fade.

0: Number 10. So back to Steve Lacy. His new album is called Oh Yeah, and if you saw Spider-Man Brand New Day, you heard the title track as the song behind the stylized end credits. But during a red carpet interview at the movie's premiere, Steve was asked what character in the film he was most excited about, and he accidentally revealed the name of the secret villain, spoiling the surprise. He's attempting to outrun the angry fans by hitting the road on tour starting next month. Dates are up at AmericanTop40.com.
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3: Now, your Pembina Valley online weather.
14: Partly cloudy tonight, 15 degrees with overnight fog patches. Tomorrow, risk of a thunderstorm and windy. A high of 29 at the Humidex 36. Showers for Sunday night, then on Monday it'll be sunny and 27. Tuesday, sunshine and 26. Current weather conditions can be found anytime on the CDK Electric weather page on your Pembina Valley online app. I'm Judy Peters.
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1: We're real close to number one. The Jonas Brothers made their fans very happy when they announced a big North American tour for this fall, but they have even more to be excited about with a brand new single. We'll hear from Nick, Kevin, and Joe after 7. Olivia Rodrigo, Drop Dead.

0: Number 7, Drop Dead, Olivia Rodrigo. It's been a busy year for the Jonas Brothers. They launched their iHeartRadio podcast, Hey Jonas. They produced and appeared in the movie Camp Rock 3. They were inducted as Disney Legends, and they just announced their Burning Up Tour All Over Again tour. And on top of all that, they also found time to get into the studio to make new music with their latest single called Listen When Sad, just released this weekend. Caught up with them the other day, and they told me about the specific memories they wanted to capture through the music. Here's Joe Jonas.
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1: 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Things that I feel like we grew up with our audience listening to a lot of emo, punk, pop, rock stuff. So a lot of nods musically. We went back and worked with some of our OG songwriters and also the guy who produced our first three albums, John Field. So I hope you guys love it as much as we do.
0: Check him out. Breakout. AT40. Listen When Sad. The Jonas Brothers. Dude.

0: Cruise in Texas. 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
0: 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Hang on for it. Plus Bruno Mars with a pair of top 5 hits starting next.
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14: Now, your Pembina Valley online weather.
15: Partly cloudy tonight, 15 degrees with overnight fog patches. Tomorrow, risk of a thunderstorm and windy. A high of 29 at the Humidex 36. Showers for Sunday night, then on Monday it'll be sunny and 27. Tuesday, sunshine and 26. Current weather conditions can be found anytime on the CDK Electric weather page on your Pembina Valley online app. I'm Judy Peters.
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0: About to play an Olivia Dean track. When she was recording her album, The Art of Loving, she didn't think Man I Need would be the right choice as a single. She admitted that, of course, she liked the song, but she didn't think it represented the album and story as a whole that she was trying to tell. It almost became one of the many tracks left on the shelf from those sessions. But she's glad she kept it around because it became her first number one, and it's still on the chart. And now here's another chart-topping song from her at 4. So easy.

0: Ask It All, number three on AT40. So for the past month, Tame Impala has had a hold on the number one spot, but Taylor is looking to score her monumental 18th chart topper. We'll find out if she has the garlic to stop Dracula when we reveal the top two in North America coming up.
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0: About to roll the two biggest songs in the land. First, I got to play this for Tiffany, who requested it out of Des Moines, Iowa. She wants to hear some Lady Gaga. Done, Tiffany. AT40 by request. Bad Romance.

0: It's 1840, Lady Gaga, Bad Romance for Tiffany listening in Iowa. Thanks for reaching out.
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4: with Ryan Seacrest.
5: Nothing left but the top two. And this next artist began as a small musical project in a bedroom with one man experimenting with sounds on a four-track recorder, and he didn't expect his latest album to become a global success. He was coming off a lot of producing for other artists and admitted he forgot what it felt like to make music for himself. But he had all these ideas that kept coming to the surface, so he put everything onto the track, and this is one of the songs from those sessions. Dracula, Tame Impala, number two. The morning.

Dracula, Tame Impala, down to number two after spending 4 weeks on top. So that leaves us with the number one song. And when this next artist made it to the top earlier this year, we told you she passed up Madonna as the woman with the most number one hits, 17. But with her latest single, she's now tied

Elvis Presley, her second place on the all-time list because she just scored her 18th number one. It's Taylor Swift. I Knew It, I Knew You. The new number one song, Taylor Swift, I Knew It, I Knew You.

0: There it is, the new number one song on AT40, Taylor Swift, I Knew It, I Knew You. So there they are, the 40 biggest songs from Seattle to D.C. to Singapore to Berlin, wherever you are. Thanks for hanging out with us. We'll do it again next weekend. And until then, stay in touch. Connect with us on social at American Top 40, and I'll see you weeknights with Vanna White on Wheel of Fortune. Take good care.
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3: I'm Parker Schmidt with your local news, streaming now through the Pembina Valley Online app. Garden Valley School Division is heading into the 2026-27 school year after a busy summer of maintenance and construction projects across its schools. At Border Valley, roof replacement and boiler work are underway, while Hochfeld received new flooring and several schools saw concrete and sidewalk improvements. Treasurer Kevin Vokchuk.
4: It tends to be a pretty busy time for our maintenance department. And then, of course, our custodial group, as soon as the summer begins, is quickly getting the schools back into shape for fall. I was in a couple of the schools the other day, and the floors are glistening and ready for kids. So they worked very hard over the summer, and we appreciate all their efforts.
3: He says the maintenance and custodial teams have worked hard to get schools ready for students returning this fall. Tabor Home residents are getting their own version of the Morden Corn and Apple Festival this week. The Homes Recreation Department has organized festival-inspired activities including bingo, music, line dancing, and a carnival with games and prizes. Recreation aide Kim Kelly says the activities are a chance to bring the community festival to residents.
5: Well, they can't believe that already that was just it. You know, they think, okay, now there's still more, and, you know, so we kind of hype it up every

0: day, and they love coming together as a group of people throughout the whole, well, we call it a Tabor community. They really like to be able to celebrate this week, not just with the people in their own houses, but also as a community of Tabor Home residents coming together. They love it.
1: Residents will also get to enjoy a petting zoo, courtyard music, and festival treats. The Winkler Senior Center's annual barbecue also gave people a chance to check out upcoming activities, including shuffleboard. The fall season gets underway September 25th with two try-it sessions scheduled for September 11th and 18th. Margaret Clausen, chair of the Winkler Shuffleboard Committee, says the league has room for about 10 more two-person teams, and for anyone learning the game, there is one place you will definitely want to avoid.
2: And so the back is called the kitchen.
3: Okay.
2: If you end up in there, it's minus 10.
3: Oh, wow.
2: You don't want to be in the kitchen.
3: You don't want to be in the kitchen.
2: No.
3: No, never.
2: You don't want to be in the kitchen.
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5: 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I'm Dave Anthony.
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6: Partly cloudy tonight, 15 degrees with overnight fog patches. Tomorrow, risk of a thunderstorm and windy. A high of 29 and the humidex 36. Showers for Sunday night, then on Monday it'll be sunny and 27. Tuesday, sunshine and 26. Current weather conditions can be found anytime on the CDK Electric weather page on your Pembina Valley online app. I'm Judy Peters.
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1: Partly cloudy tonight, 15 degrees with overnight fog patches. Tomorrow, risk of a thunderstorm and windy. A high of 29 at the Humidex 36. Showers for Sunday night, then on Monday it'll be sunny and 27. Tuesday, sunshine and 26. Current weather conditions can be found anytime on the CDK Electric weather page on your Pembina Valley online app. I'm Judy Peters.
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0: your Pembina Valley online weather.
1: Partly cloudy tonight, 15 degrees with overnight fog patches. Tomorrow, risk of a thunderstorm and windy. A high of 29 at the Humidex 36. Showers for Sunday night, then on Monday it'll be sunny and 27. Tuesday, sunshine and 26. Current weather conditions can be found anytime on the CDK Electric weather page on your Pembina Valley online app. I'm Judy Peters.
2: 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And honestly, I don't either. Like when Art Friesen is explaining why hot coffee belongs on a hot day. Just drink water now, leading up to the weekend.
3: Or a coffee.
2: And you should be fine. Yeah. Coffee's fine, too. Yeah, no, you can't pry my iced coffee away from me, Art. Next, I'm out and about meeting kids at a splash park who are living their absolute best summer.
4: What are you doing for the rest of your summer holiday?
5: I'm going to stay at the park, go to sleep in the park, and put my face inside of the water.
4: Did you say you're going to sleep in the park?
5: Yeah. Should I show you?
4: Yeah, sure.
2: And somehow we even learn about a cactus you can pet.
6: The spikes are so thin, but it's soft, so you can like pet it. You can pet the cactus.
7: Yeah. I'm like so afraid to touch it, and you keep telling me and your friends and stuff, like, you can touch it, you can touch this one.
6: Yeah, pet the cactus.
7: Yeah.
6: Pet like the cactus.
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